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2: John Lennon was shot near at the entrance to the Dakota building. Lennon was shot 4 times with a 38 caliber gun in what seemed

needless, like pines, into clear pools, where molecules are arranged, just loose enough to let dreams through. It is weird release to imagine the minuscule where deep sea mollusks can glow orange in tendrils and hemoglobin nodules exist as 20 million models, beautiful as rocks among atomic sea swells, in between kidney-shaped blood cells. Imagine your wildest

seen lots of people die from car crashes or drugs. Last night on 33rd Street, I saw a kid get hit by a bus. But this drawn-out torture over which part of you lives is very hard to take. To view you, they must kill you, the sword of Damocles above your head.

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It seems everything's done that must be done. From over here, though, things don't seem fair. But there are things that we can't know. Maybe there's something over there. Some other world that we don't know about.

to watching in do I won't agree but there's fear sucks a tamal al shin to see that's given knifnif yaraga una to negrishin bauko ishalanya to watching in do Green, but they say it sucks.

got divorcees and a big bouncer man, an old jukebox and a real bad band. We got waitresses

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0: Before you go, there's something I want you to have.
1: Oh, it's beautiful. But wait a minute, isn't this...
0: Yeah, yes it is.
1: But I thought the old lady dropped it into the ocean in the air.
0: Well, baby, I went down and got it for you.
1: Oh, you shouldn't have.

La Paz, Manaus, Santiago, Bogotá, Habana, Quito, Tegucigalpa, Tijuana, Lima, San Juan, Yaqui, Yerba del Diablo, Datura, Datura, Datura, Datura, Datura, Datura.